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We have Cliff Richard. 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

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This is Benji. We got Alana Miles Black Velvet from 1990. Oh yeah.

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James Ingram, I don't have the heart. Could you have Phil Collins to my Marilyn Martin get Separate Lives? 送俾一位啱啱私信我，提醒我佢最中意听我节目就系听到我做翻自己嘅各位朋友。I love Phil Collins, by the way.

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George Michael, classic, Praying for Time. We got about 23 minutes left before the news. It's about 3:37 now. 3:37. 喂，播多几首正嘅英文歌俾大家先啦。呢首有睇过一号皇庭嘅朋友应该都识唱㗎喇。

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Then we got Gloria Estefan. Here we are.

That was Gloria Estefan. Here we are once again. 冇啊冇啊冇 once again 嘅，讲紧系以下呢首歌嘅歌词就有 once again 啦。Trademark only love。

That was Trademark and Benji. Only love. We just hit the 90s, everybody. We got the Backstreet Boys, Larger Than Life. Oh, yeah. Yeah, I'm gonna sit this one out.

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And when we got the Backstreet Boys, we got NSYNC. Yeah. I want you back, back, back, back, back, back. So 90s.

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